Κανάλι 1 90,4. Yes, wild is love. That's the way it goes, though. Maybe I should just give up or just stop trying. But life is so uncertain, so short. I've got to keep on searching. And wherever it takes me,

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And wherever it takes me.

Maybe I should just give up or just stop trying. 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I've got to keep on searching. And wherever it takes me.

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1: Hey you! Don't watch that! Watch this! This is the heavy, heavy monster sound. The nuttiest sound around. So if you're coming off the street and you're beginning to feel the heat, well, listen, Buster, you better start to move your feet to the rockin'est, rock-steady beat of madness.

the flesh in the night. Just a soul among billions, with no place to hide. The world keeps turning around while we're sleeping safe and sound. 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
1: Μέχρι τις 9 στο θεματικό κομμάτι της εκπομπής, τη δεύτερη ώρα μετά τις 8, στο Live Goat, το live album του Nick Cave. Frogs, Topelo, Red Right Hand, Bright Horses, Long Dark Night.
0: I was long inside a dream, could not get loose. I'd tell you it, although there's little use to tell a dream when dreaming is all we ever do. 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
1: Let's catch
0: Long Island Railroad.
1: Let's catch this cab and split it. Ten apiece. Ten apiece.
0: Ten apiece. Fuck
1: let's
0: it.
1: Catch
0: that's
1: this
0: cool.
1: One right
0: that's
1: here.
0: Cool.
1: Yo.
0: No.
1: Damn. Fuck. Yo.
0: This one's empty right here.
1: Yo. Money.
0: Yo. Money.
1: Damn.
0: They on that shit.
1: Right here. Hit the one right here.
0: Now,
1: yo, we going to Queens real fast. It's
2: where?